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0: 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You determine it has changed. 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

0: 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Engine 11 responding.
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1: 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AMR 44, they just put a note in here. It's going to be southbound powers instead of northbound.
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2: We've gone south on powers all the way to Dublin. We're going to flip back around. Do you guys see anything further north?
3: Copy. We're behind you. We went as far north as research. Didn't see anything. We will head down to Woodman.

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0: 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It's you and Brush 51. Do you want a command shell?
1: That's a negative. 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
2: 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Are you okay calling this unfound?
3: Yeah, you guys can go back in service. We're going to go a little bit farther north. If we come across something in the AMR unit, we'll call for one.
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0: Engine 15, P was unable to find a two-vehicle TA. 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It's going to be...
1: Engine 1, you can respond code 2. We'll advise.
0: Engine 15. PD was unable to find your two-vehicle TA. They found an unoccupied vehicle, but that's it.
3: 15, just received. 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
0: Okay.

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I'm sorry, what did you want me to touch? Medical lieutenant. 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
1: 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We have a 25-minute response, and we're going to take a call that we're right next to.
0: 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I'll show you guys there.

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1: 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I don't see any fault at this point.
0: Copy.

0: 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Just be advised, just let PD know that we had one individual with a knife. We don't see any signs of anybody injured. Looks like most of the parties have fled.
1: I copy. I need you to give a description of the person with the knife.
0: Stand by.
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1: 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Break engine 17 responding.
0: And dispatch from engine 3. Looks like we have vehicle description, blue Dodge Ram 1500.
1: I copy. Any plate information?
0: Negative.
1: Copy. Do you have a direction of travel for that blue Dodge Ram?
0: They just had southbound on Limit Street and then took a west on Colorado.
1: Copy. Engine 8 responding.
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1: Copy. Break. Engine 3, you said that most people have fled. Is the person with the knife still on the scene?
0: That's a negative. They left in the blue Dodge Ram.
1: Copy. So is code 2 appropriate for PD now?
0: Let's have them come code 3 just to assess the area for any further assailants or victims.
1: Copy.

0: 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Are you with the patient?
1: That's affirmative.
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1: Stand by. Engine 2 arrived. Engine 17 responding. Engine 17, this is going to be Charlie 30, 4107 Pet Boulevard at the Fairfield Inn for medical.

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Bravo 19, Engine 14, Engine 9, Engine 12, Truck 9, Truck 19, Tower 1, Battalion 3, 5404 North Nevada Avenue, Unit 205, University Village Apartments 4A Structure Fire, again responding on Command 4.

0: 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And Tower 1 responding. Stroke 9 responding. Engine 9 responding. Turk 19 responding. Battalion 3 responding. I am sent to command for the sweep of University Village Apartments, 5404 North Nevada Avenue. RP is the number 205, saying there's a bunch of smoke in the hallway, unknown where it's coming from.
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0: 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Nothing showing, no evacuation progress. Engine 9 is going to be out investigating. All other companies continuing to stage. Engine 14, there's a hydrant on the north side of the loop that you can stage at.
1: Battalion 3, okay, Engine 9's arrived. Nothing showing, investigative mode.
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2: 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I just had a very, very light haze on the second floor. It smells like rubber, maybe a belt. We're heading to the laundry room.
3: Battalion 3, okay, light haze. 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

0: 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All machines seem to be working properly, but we'll take it and figure out what's going on.
1: Right there,

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0: 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All units respond on command 4.
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1: Copy, stand by. Engine 1, you'll be responding to 411 South Hancock Avenue on an outside fire. It looks like it's a backyard with kids. They don't have the fire contained.
0: 1, okay.
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1: Sima 2, bye.
0: Is this northbound or southbound?
1: It says eastbound on the curve.
0: Okay, eastbound.
1: Sima 2 from Dispatch PD is also on scene.
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0: 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Just so you're aware, the patient, or I apologize, PD is showing closer to Bijou and Sierra Madre Street.
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All units respond on command 4.

0: 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We're responding to that structure fire. 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
1: 52. 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
2: In the area, not seeing anything. Do we have anything further?
1: Negative. It does look like we did get another call saying that the fire was extinguished.
2: They give a location on what side of the building?
1: Negative. The second call said that it was also near the liquor store.
2: Okay.

0: Rescue 17 responding. All units. All units responding to 3745 Marion Drive at the Commons. There is smoke in the hallway on the fourth floor. Unknown if burned food. RPS activated the fire alarm.
1: Copy, engine 7's arrived. All units from engine 7, we're on scene of a four-story center hallway apartment building. We do have visual strobes, no evacuation in progress. Engine 7's in the parking lot, alpha side, other units coming in, stage out, either on Marion. Engine 7 will be investigating.
2: Tying 2 received Engine 7's arrival report. Engine 7's investigative mode. Our company stage out.

0: 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Just be advised, engine 7 is on a water supply, and we do have audible alarms. Evacuation has started.
1: And 5-4 on scene, stage.
2: That's it, easy one.
3: Trim 355. Engine 8 arrived. Truck 8 arrived. 17 responding, 2355. Battalion 2 from dispatch.
4: Battalion 2.
3: Be advised that PD let us know there's a disturbance occurring there. They're en route, but the suspect has left. Unrelated, just a heads up.
4: Steve.

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2: 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Looks like they're arriving on scene now.

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0: 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They're saying unit number B is in Bravo.
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2: 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We're on the phone with the RP right now trying to gather some more information, so we're not going to release AMR just yet.
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0: 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They don't have any more information. We're going to go back in service.
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0: We advise PD. We have an individual at 15th in Colorado just hanging out in the middle of the road.
1: Copy. Do you have a description of them?
0: White male with white shirt, black shorts. He has one leg and he's sitting in a wheelchair.
1: Copy. Do you need them code 2 or code 3?
0: Code 2 is fine. Looks like he's moving out of the road now, but I'm concerned that he might go back into the road.
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1: 73 from engine 2. 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

0: 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I'm on scene of everyone's call. Oh, there's just a homeless male with a campfire. They can come in code 2. 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
1: Copy. Would you like me to put you on the call?
0: Hey, Furman, we have two different situations going on. We've got a separate party with a broke-down vehicle, and then we have the homeless male right next to him with a campfire.
1: Copy. 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
0: 173, I'm on scene with him. We might keep him because of some homeless males quite intoxicated.
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0: 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Just be advised, we did respond out on this individual earlier for the same issue.
1: Engine 2 received. Dispatch 73, were you indicating this for the new call with Engine 1 or the previous cardiac arrest with Engine 2? 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
0: Copy, I will clear you. And I'm talking about the individual in the wheelchair starting fires. Engine 3 had one out on him earlier today.

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1: Right.
0: Is PD still needed?
1: It's going to be their discretion.
0: Was the subject in the wheelchair in the road?
1: That's a negative. He is now in the parking lot of the 7-Eleven.
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1: You fine?
0: You need to expedite PD. This individual is now intentionally trying to go into the road. We're going to start trying to contain him.
1: Let them know.

0: 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PD is now en route. They are coming from a different division, though.
1: Received. Can you put the units responding on the call screen?
0: Affirm, and they are asking if you need them, code 3.
1: Let's affirm, because this individual is now starting to escalate.
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0: We're assessing a 90-year-old female. A chief complaint is vomiting some blood and some clots this morning. Heart rate's 97, pressure's 94 over 64, end title's 14, SAT's 91. I think this might be a candidate for you. We're working on the line and a 12 lead.
1: Copy. Keep me posted once you load her up, about 12 minutes out right now, and I'll try to meet up with you so we can do an email in person.
0: Copy. We'll let you know. We're waiting for AMR arrival still, so we may be here soon.
1: Copy. And it sounds like she might be kind of borderline based on it being a GI bleed. Does it appear to be a long-term or a slow bleed?
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0: The blood is brighter red, and this is the first and only event of this ever happening. And this is all vomiting. 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

0: 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We're on the east side of the building.
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3: 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I'll continue in with him. We'll keep this talk group.
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3: 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We'll have engine 10, code 3 to the scene.
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3: Can you give us the update again?
4: Okay, firm. Reporting party's advising that he's stuck in a ditch. He was riding his electronic bike. He cannot walk. Drone's got eyes on at the moment. It does look like he is inside the ditch. Also, reporting party advised no medical, but unsure if he's injured or not due to not being able to walk.

0: engine turbo tying too. He says he's not in the ditch any longer. He's standing on the trail out in the open.
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2: 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I'd say it's about 200 yards to the north in a ditch, just under a bridge. He doesn't seem entrapped by anything.
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0: Drone 53, Battalion 2, I copy. I have your live stream up, thanks.
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0: But he is just standing up, kind of moving around.
1: Engine 10, copy. We've arrived. We are going to walk down the path here and see if we can locate him.

0: 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He is right beside 4552 Valencia. Check that, 4532 Valencia Drive, just in the rear.
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2: Drone 53, what is that intersection just from your view there? 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
2: 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Yeah, it looks like we can access that trail right there if Tim doesn't come in behind that house.
3: Yeah, absolutely. If you're looking at the drone feed, you can access it right off South Carefree, 200 yards north.

0: All companies from Engine 10 will call this Valencia Command. We are driving to the address given by 52 to see if we can find them behind this address. Everybody stand by where you're at.
1: Command from Battalion 2, that'll be Drone 53.
0: Copy, 53.
2: And come in from Rescue 17. We're just walking down the trail right now to see if we can see

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2: 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I wanted to see if maybe you guys were able to hop on that trail, either north or south of that location. The patient's unable to walk.
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2: We're going to be north of the truck, and yes, that's where everyone's doing the pack test.
1: Okay, that helps. 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
1: Hey, firm. 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

0: 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Engine 21, be advised, there's a walkout basement to the back of the residence. That's where we will be.
1: 21's okay, thanks.

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Echo 18, Tower 1, Battalion 1, Engine 17 and Engine 23, Colorado House and Resource Center, 21 South Wasatch Avenue, on water flow alarm, respond on Command 4.

0: Tower 1's arrived. Nothing showing. Tower 1 investigate all the way to come in.
1: End of 17. We're also crew 3.

0: All companies responded with Tower 1. 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They're just doing some testing. All their companies can cancel. Tower 1 will remain on scene. We can clear Command 4. 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
0: What's your guys' ETA? This is a two-day-old deficit positive stroke symptoms that we're just going to transport to St. Francis.
1: Cat 1 understood. We're 15-minute ETA. You're telling us to cancel at this time. You're going to transport to St. Francis?
0: That's a firm. The deficits are 2 days old.
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Tampa 9, Engine 6, East 20th Street, North Union Boulevard on a traffic accident. Brake Echo 8, Engine 2, 1419 North Cedar Street on medical.

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1: Alpha 25, truck 9, 4215 North Chestnut Street on a medical. 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
1: 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Echo 19, Tower 1 to Sugars, 702 South Cascade Avenue, on a medical. It's arrived. Tower 1's responding.

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0: MR was out with this patient earlier, I believe. Engine 17 was as well, but they said he was aggressive and threatening with a knife. 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

0: Echo 18, Tower 1, Common Fork, Bites and Brews, 21 North Nevada Avenue on a medical. Engine 8's arrived. Tower 1's responding.
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0: 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Engine 21, arrived.
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0: We've investigated the area. We're not finding any wires down. Do you have any more information?
1: Negative. I'll double check with the call taker to see if she has any more specific.
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0: 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We're responding with 8 for... I don't know where we are. 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
1: I copy, will do.

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0: 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They're still 5 or so minutes out.
1: 4-2, okay.
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0: I'm going to go ahead and go to Channel 3 when you guys get on scene and make patient contact. I'll meet you there for an update.
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1: See the RTCC drone in the area? Do they see anything?
2: Sounds like they did see somebody walking northbound on Stanbridge near the playground. Not sure if that's a kiddo or the RP.
1: Copy that. Engine 14 is going to go in and make contact. We're being waved in.

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1: Repeat that, please.

0: said before, from 14. We're still trying to make patient contact. The station's mobile, it doesn't work.
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0: Dispatch, under 14. RTCC is hovering. Do they have eyes on?
2: Looks like the officers are behind her. 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
0: There's 14 copies. 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
0: 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AMR from engine 14. We're going to be to the north of the location of the park. I will try and give you an updated address as soon as I get one. You're going to start moving up a little bit.
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1: 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We're en route to that location with them, with their legal guardian. 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